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1: England are through to the last 16 of the World Cup. In a game packed full of drama, they conceded an early goal from the DR Congo after just 7 minutes. But Harry Kane came to the rescue with two goals in the 75th and 86th minute. These fans are understandably delighted.
2: Normal England stressful situation, isn't it?
3: Yeah, we struggled at times and it's a bit of a slow pace of game, but we come through at the end.
4: Struggled first half, but then once have you got that one? There was only one winner, wasn't there?
5: Once we tap into the belief and the passion and the positive attitude, look at us, we're unstoppable.
1: The Three Lions will now play Mexico at the Azteca Stadium on Monday. Next, the row over defence spending has intensified. It's emerged a shortfall of £4.7 billion will need to be found in this autumn's budget to pay for the proposals. Lib Dem leader Sir Ed Davey and the PM clashed in the Commons over the costs.
6: Our national security requires the best possible missile defence system, but the funding in his plan for this falls dangerously short.
7: I would gently point out, before he carries on with any criticism of our plan, that he sat in a cabinet that cut defence spending by 22%.
1: Two police officers who arrested student Henry Novak are being investigated for gross misconduct. The probe will look at the officer's alleged failure to recognise the 18-year-old student needed urgent medical attention after being stabbed by Vikram Digwa. Serena Williams' hopes of reuniting with her older sister Venus at Wimbledon are in doubt. The pair are expected to play in the doubles, but Serena has picked up a knee injury after making a return to centre court on Tuesday. And tens of thousands of people have faced long waits to buy tickets to see the Bayeux Tapestry. The 11th century embroidery is going on display at the British Museum in September. More than 65,000 people joined the online queue when the first batch of tickets were released. That's the latest from Radio News Hub. I'm David Hall.

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1: England's World Cup dreams are still alive. They've beaten DR Congo 2-1 in Atlanta. The Three Lions got off to a rocky start when their opponents scored after just 7 minutes. But Harry Kane saved the day and kept fans waiting until the 75th minute to equalise. Just for good measure, he knocked in another at the 86th minute. This England fan is delighted.
2: It was good. You know, it was a battle in the first half, but they looked like they were going to create. And then, you know, finally they pull through and like, they create the chance and bang, a couple of goals and everyone's happy.
1: The Defence Secretary insists Andy Burnham will back the Defence Investment Plan if he becomes Britain's next Prime Minister. The row over military spending has intensified after it's emerged there is a £4.7 billion shortfall which will need to be found in this autumn's budget. But Dan Jarvis says the PM in waiting is behind defence investment.
3: I absolutely have the assurance that as Prime Minister, Andy Burnham will make sure that we've got the investment coming into defence. That's good for our nation, good for our national security, but it's also good for economic prosperity. I've had to take some tough decisions. There are things that I will counsel, and we are looking for further efficiencies.
1: Three teenagers who were found guilty of rape but walked free from court should have been given custodial sentences. The Court of Appeal has criticised the original judge who gave them community orders for raping two teenagers in separate attacks. Donald Trump has made more than $1 billion from cryptocurrency in the first year back in office. The president under fire amid claims he's profiting from the presidency, but says everybody's making money from rising stock markets.
4: So we're all profiting. I'm profiting because I have a lot of money and a lot of cash, and I give it to institutions. I don't know if they know what they're doing or not, but they buy a vast array of things.
1: And England saw its warmest June on record, according to the Met Office. Temperatures were nearly 3 degrees Celsius above average. That's the latest from Radio News Hub. I'm David Hall.

0: after this.
1: Hey, what's everyone talking about?
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4: Now, the Toy Story continues.
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7: Bonnie still needs us. 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
1: 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She thinks you're old because you're bald, Woody.
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1: England are through to the last 16 of the World Cup. In a game packed full of drama, they conceded an early goal from the DR Congo after just 7 minutes. But Harry Kane came to the rescue with two goals in the 75th and 86th minute. These fans are understandably delighted.
2: Normal England stressful situation, isn't it?
3: Yeah, we struggled at times and it's a bit of a slow pace of game, but we come through at the end.
4: Struggled first half, but then once have you got that one? There was only one winner, weren't there?
5: Once we tap into belief and the passion and the positive attitude, look at us, we're unstoppable.
1: The Three Lions will now play Mexico at the Azteca Stadium on Monday. Next, the row over defence spending has intensified. It's emerged a shortfall of £4.7 billion will need to be found in this autumn's budget to pay for the proposals. Lib Dem leader Sir Ed Davey and the PM clashed in the Commons over the costs.
6: Our national security requires the best possible missile defence system, but the funding in his plan for this falls dangerously short.
7: I would gently point out, before he carries on with any criticism of our plan, that he sat in a cabinet that cut defence spending by 22%.
1: Two police officers who arrested student Henry Novak are being investigated for gross misconduct. The probe will look at the officers' alleged failure to recognise the 18-year-old student needed urgent medical attention after being stabbed by Vikram Digwa. Serena Williams' hopes of reuniting with her older sister Venus at Wimbledon are in doubt. The pair are expected to play in the doubles, but Serena has picked up a knee injury after making a return to centre court on Tuesday. And tens of thousands of people have faced long waits to buy tickets to see the Bayeux Tapestry. The 11th century embroidery is going on display at the British Museum in September. More than 65,000 people joined the online queue when the first batch of tickets were released. That's the latest from Radio News Hub. I'm David Hall.

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1: England's World Cup dreams are still alive. They've beaten DR Congo 2-1 in Atlanta. The Three Lions got off to a rocky start when their opponents scored after just 7 minutes. But Harry Kane saved the day and kept fans waiting until the 75th minute to equalise. Just for good measure, he knocked in another at the 86th minute. This England fan is delighted.
2: It was good. You know, it was a battle in the first half, but they looked like they were going to create. And then, you know, finally they pull through and they create the chance and bang, a couple of goals and everyone's happy.
1: The Defence Secretary insists Andy Burnham will back the Defence Investment Plan if he becomes Britain's next Prime Minister. The row over military spending has intensified after it's emerged there is a £4.7 billion shortfall which will need to be found in this autumn's budget. But Dan Jarvis says the PM in waiting is behind defence investment.
3: I absolutely have the assurance that as Prime Minister, Andy Burnham will make sure that we've got the investment coming into defence. That's good for our nation, good for our national security, but it's also good for economic prosperity. I've had to take some tough decisions. There are things that I will counsel, and we are looking for further efficiencies.
1: Three teenagers who were found guilty of rape but walked free from court should have been given custodial sentences. The Court of Appeal has criticised the original judge who gave them community orders for raping two teenagers in separate attacks. Donald Trump has made more than $1 billion from cryptocurrency in the first year back in office. The president under fire amid claims he's profiting from the presidency, but says everybody's making money from rising stock markets.
4: So we're all profiting. I'm profiting because I have a lot of money and a lot of cash, and I give it to institutions. I don't know if they know what they're doing or not, but they buy a vast array of things.
1: And England saw its warmest June on record, according to the Met Office. Temperatures were nearly 3 degrees Celsius above average. That's the latest from Radio News Hub. I'm David Hall.

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1: It's the morning after the night before for England fans. A tent 2-1 win over DR Congo means the team's through to the last 16 in the World Cup. Harry Kane scored both goals, but he waited until the 75th minute to get going. For a lot of younger kids, it was the first and possibly last England game they'll see, because all the other kickoffs have been after bedtime. 9-year-old Robbie was watching the match.
2: It was amazing. Harry Kane played great. It was crazy. The comeback was magical. After 10 minutes, I thought we were going to draw it and win on penalties, but we came back and won 2-1. They're probably going to go till the semis.
1: You probably won't catch the next one, though. The Three Lions take on Mexico on Monday at 1 a.m. Elsewhere today, the government are under further scrutiny over their defence spending plans after Downing Street couldn't say what cuts will be made to fund it. Only around two-thirds of the £15 billion promised has been identified, and the decision of where the money will come from will likely be for the next Prime Minister, expected to be Andy Burnham. Mediators in the US and Iran conflict say peace talks are making good progress despite recent clashes over the Strait of Hormuz. The two sides have exchanged fire in the key waterway after a cargo ship was attacked. But there's good news for diesel drivers, as we've just seen the largest monthly price drop in the fuel ever recorded. It's being put to a lowering of oil prices because of recent peace talks in Iran. Rod Dennis is the senior policy officer at the RAC and says we're not in the clear yet.
3: So some good news. However, we are sort of not out of the woods really by any means. Prices are still much higher now than they were before the war began. So there's still some way to go for drivers to see properly low price fuel, but at least things are heading in the right direction.
1: And young workers say they're feeling undervalued and overlooked. New research by the Institution of Occupational Safety and Health found that many 18 to 25-year-olds feel their well-being and personal development takes a backseat once they enter the workforce. Half believe their employer prioritised targets and performance over health and well-being. That's the latest from Radio News Hub. I'm Frankie Hersine.
4: 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The funding's expected to unlock a further £1.2 million in private sector investment. North Wales Police are urging drivers to become familiar with their vehicle's inbuilt SOS system after seeing a rise in accidental 999 calls. Motorists are mistaking it for a button that can connect them with recovery or breakdown assistance. If e-call is pressed in error, the call handler should be notified so emergency services aren't sent out unnecessarily. And a new mobile advice and support service is launching in Flintshire. 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It forms part of a redesigned Flintshire Connect service following a review and feedback from residents, staff and partners. 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

0: Bruno Mars and I Just Might, and I'm Mike Peters, and I Just Might mention the football at some point this morning. But for now, well, let's just get the show on the road, shall we, before we delve into that topic, shall we? It is Chester's The Radio, Thursday morning, July the 2nd. Hope you're well. You got me today while Gav's having a little break. He should be back Monday. Obviously, you got me tomorrow as well. What have we got today? Well, final day of the morning connection is the big thing. But sort of 9:25-ish, we shall play our final tune, so you can get themselves in the draw for this week's cinema tickets to the 4D Cineworld IMAX in Broughton Shopping Park. Also, it's our legal hour this morning. Got one of our friends from Oliver & Co. coming in a little bit later on this morning, sort of after 10 o'clock, to discuss all your sort of legal shenanigans. Also, all the usual stuff and nonsense on the way for you as well. Start with a review of the papers in just a bit. After Annie Lennox and Gnarls Barkley next.
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it is Chester's D Radio. Thursday. Tuesday, you're joking. 2nd of July, World UFO Day. Also, Made in the USA Day. And World Shooters Day as well. Also, World Sports Journalist Day. Well, they've got nothing to write about at the moment, have they? Oh, and it's National Disco Day. Have

0: Olivia Dean and man, I need an update on the travel. So we're going to get one of them in just a minute for you. Chester's D Radio. And then we shall check the papers for Thursday, the 2nd of July in a minute. And I'll play a Primal Scream and Janet Jackson as well.
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4: Pretty quiet on the roads. Early doors across Chester. No reported issues on the motorways around the city centre. It's pretty quiet as well. 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Definitely worth checking before you travel. 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

0: Alex Warren and Fever Dream. It's Chester's D Radio. I'm Mike Peters. It is 10 to 7. On Thursday, the 2nd of July, from page of the papers, perhaps unsurprisingly, we've all got a lot of Harry Kane action going on here. Oh, dear me, that was close. Very good. On the front page of the Metro, Kane to the rescue. Front page of the Daily Star, Harry Houdini, England's great escape, but it's touch and go, tuck and go. Very good. That was tuck and go. Yeah, touch and go, Harry. Yeah, very good. Front page of the Mirror, they went with the same thing. Fresh fury at prostate betrayal on the front page of the Daily Mail. Thank heavens for King Harry on the front page of the Daily Mail. See you 1 a.m. Monday morning for the game against Mexico. Yeah, that's an absolute belter. The pubs are going to love that one. Defence black hole triples to 15 billion on the front page of the Telegraph, but with a picture of Harry Kane as well. And on the front page of the Times, he's on there as well. Burnham's first job will be to find £7 billion worth of cuts. Front page of the Eye, it's got a different picture of Harry Kane, actually. It just says, never in doubt. Okay, right, yeah. Of course, it was never in doubt. Rayner fights for cabinet return with housing job pitch to Burnham. I fear for my safety after gang boss is free. This is on the front page of the Express. And there's a bit of Harry Kane in there as well. Harry Kane and Jude Bellingham on the front page of the Guardian. US trade deal on medicines will cost the NHS £45 billion. And that is the front pages of all of the papers, because it's all about, well, it's all about England, isn't it? Oh, blimey. What a Wednesday tea time that was. It was very much squeaky bum time, wasn't it, if you were watching it? If you weren't, then this means nothing to you, but there you go. We're there, we're in the last 16, made hard work of it, big game players turn up in big games, don't they? And Harry Kane absolutely did. After being me saying to him, mate, to mine in the pub, he's not been very good the first sort of hour or so, has he? And then suddenly, you know, he scores two goals and we win the game, so he must have heard me. Anyway, that's the front page of the papers for Thursday, the 2nd of July. I've got the police on the way for you before the news and weather at 7.
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1: Right, going to be a lovely day across Chester. Loads of sunshine around today and temperatures feeling very pleasant, but it is going to be quite a stiff breeze, which is going to keep the temperatures down a little bit. Highs of 20 degrees.
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2: England have beaten the Democratic Republic of Congo 2-1 in the round of 32, setting up a tie with Mexico in the next round. Two second-half goals from Harry Kane saw Thomas Tuchel's side come from behind to save themselves from an embarrassing early exit. These fans have been full of praise for England's captain.
3: At the start, we were a bit apprehensive, but then Harrison Kane came in and he just turned it all around, you know. Probably the best striker in the world.
4: He is a treasure. Harry Kane is a treasure. Yeah.
3: That ends the argument. He's the best.
2: The government are facing more questions over their defence spending plans as Downing Street haven't revealed where they'll get the money from. £4.7 billion of the £15 billion promised for defence is yet to be identified. It's a problem that'll have to be solved by the next Prime Minister, widely expected to be Andy Burnham. A 16-year-old boy suffered potentially life-changing injuries after being shot in Birmingham. Police say it happened at around 5:30 p.m. yesterday evening in the Alum Rock area of the city. Detectives are now investigating with a larger police presence in place. Diesel prices are coming back down, seeing their largest monthly fall in more than a quarter of a century. Oil prices have eased, with talks between Iran and the US appearing to make some progress, and more tankers are making their way through the Strait of Hormuz. Rod Dennis is the Senior Policy Officer at the RAC. He's updated us on the average cost now.
5: Well, at the moment, as of sort of the end of June, very beginning of July, we're looking at the average price of a litre of diesel around about £1.67 a litre. Now, that's down significantly. That's down significantly. It's a huge drop. We saw a 17 pence a litre drop in June.
2: And a couple in Wales have been given approval to build an eco home where they say they'll breed and eat guinea pigs. They've been given a planning permission by Pembrokeshire County Council, including small-scale livestock kept for meat. As well as guinea pigs, they're also hoping to raise pigeons and rabbits for food to try and live sustainably on the land.
6: Local manufacturers are already seeing the benefits of the Flintshire and Wrexham investment zone. 15 local businesses have secured a share of nearly £900,000 in grants to fuel growth and job creation. Projects backed so far are set to create 79 full-time jobs while also enabling SMEs to invest in new machinery, automation and property improvements. Drivers in North Wales are being urged to become familiar with their vehicle's inbuilt SOS system after police saw a rise in accidental 999 calls. The buttons mistakenly pressed by motorists trying to connect to breakdown or recovery assistance. E-call technology has been fitted to all new cars since 2018 and contacts the emergency services. A new Flintshire County Council mobile service bringing face-to-face advice and support to more communities is launching this month. Working alongside the mobile library, the new service will make it easier for residents in rural areas to access help without needing to travel. It forms part of the Flintshire Connects service. That's the latest. For more news from our area, click dradio.com.
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7: England are through to the last 16 of the World Cup. DR Congo scored within the first 7 minutes, but with 15 minutes to go, Harry Kane equalised and just for good measure knocked in another one in the 86th minute. Winger Bukayo Saka, who was on the bench last night, says it's all about teamwork.
8: Being a good teammate as well is important, because if you're not playing, you need to be there for your brothers and encourage them. And, you know, if you see something on the pitch that they can do better, you can also say it to them. You know, taking that accountability and pushing each other is going to help us go over the line.
7: They now face Mexico in the early hours of Monday. Belgium are through. They beat Senegal 3-2 with a penalty in the 125th minute. And one other bit of footy news. Spurs are set to smash their transfer record for the second time this week. They've agreed to sign Newcastle midfielder Sando Tonali in a deal worth up to £100 million. Finally, at Wimbledon, Novak Djokovic bagged a quick-fire win over Stefanos Tsitsipas to reach the third round. And four-time Grand Slam champion Naomi Osaka eased into the third round with a straight sets win over Anastasia Gasanova.
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0: Tame Impala and Dracula. I'm Mike Peters. Hello. If you're feeling like death warmed up, like Dracula maybe, because you might have overextended yourself yesterday, then let's distract you with some news that you didn't know you needed to know, shall we? It's Chester's D Radio. Thank you. Right, let's move on, shall we, for a Thursday morning. Starting with the news that Canada is going to join the Eurovision Song Contest, apparently, which has left fans in disbelief. Or they could almost say they've been going, eh? That's a Canadian joke. Anyway, yeah. I mean, I'm not being funny. I mean, that well-known European enclave of Canada, of course, you know. But I suppose if it's all right for Australia to be in it, I'm happy with Canada being in it. No problem at all. A dog rental platform apparently allows dog owners to lease their pets to strangers by the hour. I think this is foolproof. You get a stranger to take your pet out just at the point in which they need the loo. You then the stranger has to do the clearing up and you don't. I'll tell you what. It's almost as if I'm a dog dad and I know these things. And lastly, a Colorado man has opened his truck door and found a bear in the passenger seat. Honestly, bare face cheek of it. That's for a lift, apparently. Oh, dear, oh, dear. And to a teddy bear's picnic. Anyway, right, Blur on the way for you and Westlife as well after we get a check on Chester's roads right now.
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0: Pretty quiet on the roads across Chester this morning. A bit windy out there, actually, so just to be aware, if you're near a high-sided vehicle, it is a bit blustery, despite the fact that actually the weather forecast for today is pretty decent. Around Chester, though, on the motorways, it's all fine, and M56 and the M53 looking okay. Around the city centre, not looking too bad, Ian, nothing to report there, really. And just on the trains, it's all flowing freely, just got a revised service on cross-country services going through Manchester Piccadilly because of these engineering works going on till the end of this week. If you spot anything else that I need to know about, give us a shout. Chester 391063 on the WhatsApp, and I will update you in around about 20 minutes or so.
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Westlife, a world of our own, Chester's D Radio. I'm Mike Peters. Hopefully you're having a smashing time this Wednesday. Just like that, in actual fact, smashing time. Ah, dear. So I don't think Blur will be a way to hear that top-notch joke over the top of Part Life, because, of course, they get it when they want, except on Wednesdays when they're rudely awakened by the dust.

0: Byron Park live for Chester's D Radio. Nice day to go down the park, actually. Lovely today. Loads of sunshine, highs of 20 degrees. Very pleasant indeed. Maybe have a little picnic. But take something to sort of, you know, keep it down with, because you don't want it blowing away because it's a bit windy. Full weather forecast about 8 o'clock. Before all that, though, we'll do On This Day in Music for July the 2nd. And it'll play Olivia Rodrigo and TLC as well, all after we get a check on Chester's roads next.
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1: Right, the Shottuck Road westbound is partially blocked. The slow traffic there because of an accident near the parkway. On the Wrexham bypass, it's a bit slow around the Post House roundabout, and also slow on the Wrexham Road around the King's School as well. Spotted else that we need to know about, you know what to do. 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I'll update you around about 8:15. TLC on for you right now.
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10 to 8, Chester's D Radio. Mojo and Lady, I'm Mike Peters, hello. Some lunatic in here. I thought to myself, it's quite warm in the studio this morning, more so than it has been. Even last week, it was quite cool. Just looked at the aircon, some lunatics turned it up to 24 degrees. I don't want to grow papayas in here. I want to present a radio programme, for goodness sake. Heat's making me angry. Right then, 2nd of July, let's do On This Day music. This is a good one, this. Top aheading of The Clash, On This Day in 1982, was remanded on bail and charged with stealing a bus stop worth £30 from London's Fulham Road. Sometimes the good ideas are just right in front of you, aren't they? Having said that, good idea to play this, as always. It's The Clash and London Calling, Chester's D Radio.

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1: A bit of a cloudy start to Thursday across Chester. In fact, there was a little bit of rain as I was driving in earlier on, but I don't think that's going to last very long. It will brighten up through the day. Around about 16 degrees right now. The high today, around about 20.
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2: England are through to the round of 16 after a 2-1 win over the Democratic Republic of Congo last night. They did make it difficult for themselves, though, with Harry Kane bailing them out towards the end of the game. But his fan always felt they were going to make it through.
3: I thought in my head, my football brain said, we're going out, we're losing this. And my heart said, come on, there's still plenty of time left to go. And in the end, we were the better side. We tested their keeper more times. I say their keeper was the man of the match. So I thought we were just going to come back and win it. It was only a matter of time, and we did it. Come on, boys.
2: Next up, they'll face Mexico at the Azteca at 1 a.m. on Monday. The government are under further scrutiny today over their defence spending plans after Downing Street couldn't say what cuts will be made to fund it. Only around two-thirds of the £15 billion has been identified, and the decision of where the money will come from will likely be for the next Prime Minister, expected to be Andy Burnham. Survivors of historical forced adoption are to get the apology they've been campaigning decades for. The Prime Minister is expected to acknowledge the harm caused when nearly 200,000 babies of unmarried mothers were taken away for adoption in England and Wales between 1949 and 1976. Education Secretary Bridget Phillipson called it a shameful period in our history. There's good news for diesel drivers, as we've just seen the largest monthly drop in the price of the fuel ever recorded. It's been put to a lowering of oil prices. Rod Dennis is a senior policy officer at the RAC. He told us to shop around.
4: Generally, people tend to think that supermarkets are the cheapest way to buy fuel, the cheapest places to buy fuel. We would urge drivers to shop around there, use the government's fuel finder scheme, use the free apps that are out there to check for lower prices. There may be, surprisingly, some smaller filling stations that are charging even lower prices in the supermarkets.
2: And it's believed Taylor Swift's going to marry NFL star Travis Kelce at Madison Square Garden tomorrow night. The night will head into US Independence Day on the 4th. She historically celebrates by throwing big parties. While there's no official confirmation, the city's mayor says a permit's been filed for a large event.
5: In local news, there's been a funding boost of nearly £900,000 for Flintshire manufacturers. 15 local businesses have secured a share of the money, with grants to help with growth and job creation. The funding's expected to unlock a further £1.2 million in private sector investment. North Wales Police are urging drivers to become familiar with their vehicle's inbuilt SOS system after seeing a rise in accidental 999 calls. Motorists are mistaking it for a button that can connect them with recovery or breakdown assistance. If e-call is pressed in error, the call handler should be notified so emergency services aren't sent out unnecessarily. And a new mobile advice and support service is launching in Flintshire. It'll work alongside the mobile library, making it easier for residents in rural areas to access help without needing to travel. It forms part of a redesigned Flintshire Connect service following a review and feedback from residents, staff and partners. That's the latest. For more news from our area, click dradio.com.
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6: England are through to the last 16 of the World Cup. DR Congo scored within the first 7 minutes, but with 15 minutes to go, Harry Kane equalised and just for good measure knocked in another one in the 86th minute. Winger Bukayo Saka, who was on the bench last night, says it's all about teamwork.
7: Being a good teammate as well is important, because if you're not playing, you need to be there for your brothers and encourage them. And, you know, if you see something on the pitch that they can do better, you can also say it to them. You know, taking that accountability and pushing each other is going to help us go over the line.
6: They now face Mexico in the early hours of Monday. Belgium are through. They beat Senegal 3-2 with a penalty in the 125th minute. And one other bit of footy news. Spurs are set to smash their transfer record for the second time this week. They've agreed to sign Newcastle midfielder Sando Tonali in a deal worth up to £100 million. Finally, at Wimbledon, Novak Djokovic bagged a quick-fire win over Stefanos Tsitsipas to reach the third round. And four-time Grand Slam champion Naomi Osaka eased into the third round with a straight sets win over Anastasia Gasanova.
0: Chester's D Radio Sports with Liverpool FC. 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

14 minutes after 8 on a Thursday morning. Chester's D Radio. I'm Mike Peters. Hello. Now then, at this time, when I do the show, obviously we like to do a happy song. Now, I thought, obviously, because the man of the hour is Harry Kane, I thought, I've just had a little look, see if I could find there was something Harry-related, and this is what I've ended up with. It's the theme to Harry Enfield and Chums. But it's a very happy piece of music, isn't it?

0: I was just cut off. Brilliant. Somebody's cut it off before the end. He's put it in there. Genius. Right, well, you can't get the staff, can you? Anyway, you get the idea with that. Anyway, right, there you go. We've done a happy little piece of music for Harry Kane, well, because seems right and appropriate, because he's made us all happy. Unless you're not an England football fan this morning, in which case... I don't know what you want me to do for you. Maybe an update on the roads will cheer you up, possibly. Well, let's see how happy they make you next, shall we?
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0: Oh, it's kicking off a bit this morning. We've got services at a standstill between Chester and Greenbank because of a points failure. So, I'll keep you updated on what alternatives there are trains-wise. Starting to get busy elsewhere. We've still got the Shottock Road westbound partially blocked because of an accident near the parkway. In fact, yes, there we go. That's what it's still going to saying. It was just updating, and then it still says the same things. That's not really an update, is it? Anyway, around the Post House roundabout, it is busy as well, taking around about 1/4 of an hour to get through there, and also on the Wrexham Road round King's School as well, although that seems to be easing off now. Tarvin Road on the from the roundabout towards the Vicar's Cross interchange, as normal at this time of the morning, is pretty busy as well. If you know of anything else, you know what to do, drop me a little message, give us a shout, Chester391063 on the WhatsApp. I'll update you in around about 20 minutes. Our song of the week from Chaka Khan and Snoop on the way for you after J-Lo and Years next.
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Years and Years in King at Chester's D Radio, 8:27. I'm Mike Peters. Hello, it is a Thursday morning. Let's play our song of the week. Then, if you've not heard this, I quite like this. It's the new one from Chaka Khan and Snoop Dogg, who sort of replicates the Melly Mel bit at the start of I Feel For You on this. Let us know what you think. Drop us a little message. This is called Boogies in My Soul.

Daniel Cannibals and Good Thing. I'm Mike Peace. I think our single of the week, our song of the week is a very good thing, actually. Boogie's in My Soul from Chaka Khan and Snoop Dogg before that from our new album, which is going to be out in September, which is rather wonderfully called Chakzilla. No idea what's going on there. Only released the title track from it. First single she's released in 4 years, actually. This is Starship at Chester's D Radio.

0: Starship at Chester's D Radio. I'm Mike Peters, looking after breakfast. Right, what's going on for the rest of the show? Right, Mini Mike's tape after 9. We've got the Legal Hour after 10. Talk about things to do with like asbestos and that kind of stuff. So quite useful, really important. So we'll make sure you listen to that. James Cameron from Oliver & Co. will be here to natter about that, because I know nothing about it, so we'll all learn something, won't we? And then musical birthdays to round off the show as well. Before all that, I shall play you Sienna Spyro after we get a check on the roads in just a minute.
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0: Right, we've got services at a standstill between Chester and Greenbank because of a points failure. Good news on the Shottock Road, though, that has now cleared and returned to normal. There was an accident there westbound near the parkway. On the Wrexham bypass around the Post House round, about 10 minutes to get through that stretch around there. Also, still slow around the King's School again, even though it cleared for a little while. And also Tarvin Road westbound as well, up towards the Vicar's Cross interchange, is still pretty busy as well. Also slow on the Chester Road between Oakenholt and Flint, between Ledbrook and Church Street there. And also a bit busy around the Boughton Heath roundabout as well. If you spot anything else I need to know about, give us a shout. Chester 391063 on the WhatsApp. I will update you after the Mini Mics tape after 9 o'clock.
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The original I Love Your Baby, just gone a 8:45. I'm Mike Peters. Hello, it is Chester's D Radio. So today in the World Cup, we've got Spain versus Austria. That's 8 o'clock tonight. Then at midnight, Portugal versus Croatia. That could be a good one, couldn't it? And Switzerland versus Algeria, if you want to stay up till 4 a.m. Harry

0: Harry Styles and Dance No More. Very strong sort of Prince vibe to that one, isn't it? Right, news and weather on the way for you after Denise Williams next.
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1: It's been a bit of a cloudy start to Thursday across Chester, but it is brightening up now. Sun's starting to come out and it will be out for the rest of the day. A bit breezy though, top temperature 20 degrees.
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2: It's the morning after the night before for England fans. A tense 2-1 win over DR Congo means the team through to the last 16 of the World Cup. Harry Kane scored both the goals, but he waited till the 75th minute to get going. For a lot of younger kids, it was the first and possibly last England game they'll see, because all the other kickoffs have been after bedtime. 9-year-old Robbie was watching the match.
3: Harry Kane played great. It was crazy. The comeback was magical. After 10 minutes, I thought we were going to draw it and win on penalties, but we came back and won 2-1. They're probably going to go till the semis.
2: Thomas Tuchel's side take on Mexico on Monday at 1 a.m. The government is facing more questions over its defence spending plans as Downing Street haven't revealed where they'll get the money from. £4.7 billion of the £15 billion promised for defence is yet to be identified. It's a problem that'll have to be solved by the next Prime Minister, widely expected to be Andy Burnham. At least 11 people have been killed after Russia launched a massive attack on Ukraine overnight. Dozens are also injured in the country's capital. Ukrainian officials are calling on allies to help strengthen their air defences, describing it as a night of horror. There's good news for diesel drivers as we've just seen the largest monthly drop in the price of fuel ever recorded. It's been put to a lowering of oil prices, which have been heavily affected by the US-Iran war. Rod Dennis is the senior policy advisor at the RAC. He says we're not in the clear just yet.
4: So some good news. However, we are sort of not out of the woods really by any means. Prices are still much higher now than they were before the war began. So there's still some way to go for drivers to see properly low price fuel, but at least things are heading in the right direction.
2: And two people have been arrested after climbing to the top of the Empire State Building in New York and then getting engaged. Once at the top of the tower, nearly 1,500 feet above Manhattan, they unfurled a banner reading, "When the power of love beats the love of power, the world knows peace." That's the latest from Radio News Hub. I'm Frankie Hairsign.
5: 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Projects backed so far are set to create 79 full-time jobs while also enabling SMEs to invest in new machinery, automation and property improvements. Drivers in North Wales are being urged to become familiar with their vehicle's inbuilt SOS system after police saw a rise in accidental 999 calls. The buttons mistakenly pressed by motorists trying to connect to breakdown or recovery assistance. E-call technology has been fitted to all new cars since 2018 and contacts the emergency services. 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
0: Mike Peters.
1: Right, just got 9 o'clock on a Thursday morning. Time for three tunes to get you right in that Thursday kind of mood. Kicking off with Hall & Oates, then I've got The Jam and The Boss on the way as well.

0: Born to Run, rounding off a mini mic save at almost 9:15 on a Thursday morning. It is Chester's D Radio. Full mic save, the full hour-long version, extended disco mix, etc. Tomorrow morning from 9 when we do weekend brekkie. But sorry, I've been a bit distracted during that, watching, looking at the new Everton kit. It's just been released. £115 if you want the proper match day shirt. Absolutely insane. Not spending that money with the guy I'm stupid. I'll probably end up buying it later in the season when it's cheaper. Anyway, right, on the way in just a minute. Final day of this week's Morning Connection. We'll play our final tune. I'll help you out and try and get you to the there, because only one person's got it right so far. So we'll run through some of the incorrect guesses that we've had so far. We'll do all of that after we have got a check on the roads next.
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0: Right, the roads across Chester are all fine. Motorways, no issues there, and everything seems to have cleared after the rush hour. It's on the trains we've got the problems, because services have been suspended between Chester and Greenbank because of a points failure. It's been like that for about an hour or so now, so you're probably going to have to find an alternative way of getting to your destination. Also, revised services if you are going further afield on the trains, if you can get there, because of that points failure at Manchester Piccadilly, because of the engineering works that's going on until the end of this week. That's what else I need to know about, and if you can update me what's going on the trains, that'd be great. Chester 391063.
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0: Right, we're going up a level now because we've got our final track on this morning. Oh, sorry, on this week's, I should say, Morning Connection. So, following on from these are the tracks we've had so far this week. Somebody's just been on the phone actually and got the answer right, even without even knowing what track four was. Well done, you, lady. I think it was Sharon from Connors Key, but she disappeared off the phone before I could take her details. Sharon, if you're listening, ring me back and we'll sort it out. Get your details. So you're in the draw for the ticket. So that's at least two people that are in. Brian's in it. Sharon's in it. Do you want to join them to win these cinema tickets? 4D IMAX at Broughton? Yeah, Cineworth? Of course you do, with the coffees and all the rest of it thrown in. Well then, pin back your ears, okay? So, track one. Sophie Ellis-Bex, The Murder on the Dance Floor. That was Monday. Tuesday, Natalie Imbruglia and Torn. Yesterday was Steps and Last Thing on My Mind. And today's track is this. Duran Duran, Notorious. What links all of those tunes together? Any ideas? Get your guesses in pronto, please.

Duran Duran and Notorious at 9:31, following on from Steps' Last Thing on My Mind, Natalie Imbruglia's Torn and Sophie Ellis-Bextor's Murder on the Dance Floor. They are your four tunes for the Morning Connection for this week. Well done. It was Helen in Connorsky. I couldn't hear her properly saying it. Her name was Sharon. Although, if trying to get her phone number out of her, pulling teeth. But she's in the draw. Do you want to join her? Get your answers in, please. This is Cher at Chester's D Radio. Do

0: Kylie and Light Up. As your brain lit up now with the answer for this?
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0: Well, a couple of people have. Helen in Connors Key. Well done to you, Helen. And Terry in Blakin's been on the old on the blower as well. He's got it right. He's in the draw. Hey May Bay, she's also got it right as well. Well done to you, you sausage. You're in the draw as well, along with Brian. Also, we've got Baz Lewis, quite rightly sussing that it's a tough one this week. This is what happens when Dave comes up with them, you see. You know, he wants to test you out, does Dave Phillips. He said, could it be artists who have released new albums or announced the new tour for 2026? No, David Bell's had the same idea. He said, touring this year is the connection or they've all had covers. No, it's nothing to do with bands. Nothing to do with bands touring or anything like that. Gary Snell has sort of had a bit of an inkling, but he's not given me the full answer on Facebook. Also, Jackie in Little Sutton, she's had a little guess as well, and she reckons that it might be Up On, Torn Up, Steps Up. That's from yesterday, really. I missed that one yesterday. So I think that might have been blown out of the water by the Notorious one. But if you want to get your guesses in, final chance before we draw a winner for the cinema tickets and the coffees for the Cineworld 4D IMAX at Broughton Shopping Park. Katie Tunstall on the way for you in just a minute.
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0: Right then, let's round this off, shall we? A couple of final guesses. David Bell's going, are they rappers? No, they're not rappers, Dave. No, I think you need to have another go next week. Be red in the bucket and have another crack on Monday. Suzanne Warburton's got it right. Well done. Lisa Jones and Gary Snell are just going, films. Is it films? Well, it is, but we're looking for something a little bit more specific than that. Because Suzanne Warburton's quite rightly pointed out, along with Terry in Blaken and Helen in Connors Key and Brian Derbyshire, that the answer this week's things that links all of those songs together. So Sophie Ellis-Bextor, Murder on the Dance Floor, Natalie Imbruglia and Torn, Steps Last Thing on My Mind, and Notorious by Duran Duran. They are all Alfred Hitchcock films. Dial M for Murder, Torn Curtain, The 39 Steps and Notorious. 1946, there you go. So we need to pick a winner now. Let's have a... drop the pen of doom and see who's got it. Oh! It's dropped on Helen from Connors Key. Well done to you, Helen. A couple of tickets for Cineworld 4D IMAX at Broughton Shopping Park and a couple of coffees to drink while you're watching whatever film you choose to watch. You know, it could be a Hitchcock one, if there is any of them at the cinema, which there probably isn't. Anyway, a brand new morning connection with Gav Monday morning from 9:25. Our legal hour is on the way for you with our friend James Cameron from Oliver & Co. We're talking about sort of asbestos and industrial diseases and all that kind of stuff. It will be interesting. It will be up as a podcast as well. That's on the way for you after 10, and then we'll do the musical birthdays after that as well. All after Depeche Mode next.
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1: Mixture of cloud and sunshine today across Chester. Top temperature around about 20 degrees because it's a bit of a breeze as well.
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0: D Radio. England have beaten the Democratic Republic of Congo 2-1 in the round of 32, setting up a tie with Mexico in the next round. Two second-half goals from Harry Kane saw Thomas Tuchel's side come from behind to save themselves from an embarrassing exit. These fans have been full of praise for England's captain.
1: At the start, we were a bit apprehensive, but then Harrison Kane came in and he just turned it all around. You know, probably the best striker in the world.
2: He is a treasure. Harry Kane is a treasure. Yeah.
1: That ends the argument. He's the best.
0: England's round of 16 clash at the Azteca gets underway at 1 a.m. on Monday morning. Mothers and children who went through forced historical adoption in the decades after World War II are to receive a formal apology in Parliament today. Nearly 200,000 children were taken from their mothers. Many of them were told to give up their babies because they were not married. The Church of England have also apologised for the role they played. A teenager has been shot in Birmingham, potentially suffering life-changing injuries. It happened at around 5:30 yesterday evening in the Alum Rock area of the city, near to a mosque, although police say they don't believe it's connected. Detectives are now in the early stages of investigations. Diesel prices are coming back down, seeing their largest monthly fall in more than a quarter of a century. Oil prices have eased, with talks between Iran and the US appearing to make some progress. More tankers are making their way through the Strait of Hormuz. Rod Dennis is a senior policy officer at the REC. He's updated us on the average cost now.
3: Well, at the moment, as of sort of the end of June, very beginning of July, we're looking at the average price of a litre of diesel around about £1.67 a litre. Now, that's down significantly. It's down significantly. It's a huge drop we saw, a 17 pence a litre drop.
0: And Swifties, listen up. Taylor's believed to be getting married to NFL star Travis Kelce tomorrow night. Crews have been spotted unloading gear at Madison Square Garden, and New York's mayor says a permit's been filed for a large event. The wedding night would go into July the 4th, US Independence Day, one of Taylor's favourite national holidays.
4: In local news, there's been a funding boost of nearly £900,000 for Flintshire manufacturers. 15 local businesses have secured a share of the money, with grants to help with growth and job creation. The funding's expected to unlock a further £1.2 million in private sector investment. North Wales Police are urging drivers to become familiar with their vehicle's inbuilt SOS system after seeing a rise in accidental 999 calls. Motorists are mistaking it for a button that can connect them with recovery or breakdown assistance. If e-call is pressed in error, the call handler should be notified so emergency services aren't sent out unnecessarily. And a new mobile advice and support service is launching in Flintshire. It'll work alongside the mobile library, making it easier for residents in rural areas to access help without needing to travel. It forms part of a redesigned Flintshire Connect service following a review and feedback from residents, staff and partners. 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

0: 10 after 10 on a Thursday morning. It's Chester's D Radio. It's Whitesnake and Is This Love? No, this isn't love. This is the Legal Hour. I'm Mike Peters and I'm delighted to be joined from our friends at Oliver & Co. by James Cameron. Morning, James.
1: Good morning, Mike. How are we doing?
0: We're good. We were just obviously discussing the match last night. That's far more important than what we're doing here. But we have got something very important to talk about. Now, it's something called Action Miso Day. So give it its full name, because I can't pronounce it. You're far brighter than I am.
1: It's Action Mesothelioma Day. So mesothelioma is an asbestos-related cancer that can affect the lining of the lung and the stomach. Very rare condition, but it does affect around 2,500 people in the UK every year. And it can only be caused by asbestos exposure. And we represent people who've been diagnosed with this condition or their families if they've lost a loved one to this awful disease.
0: So, I mean, obviously, people are familiar with asbestos and the fact that it was used in a lot of buildings up until...
1: That's right.
0: It's been banned now, hasn't it, really?
1: It was commonly used throughout the 50s, 60s, 70s, 80s, but it wasn't actually banned in the UK until 1999, would you believe? So there is a chance that if your house was built prior to the year 2000, it would have some asbestos within its construction. But this day is just to sort of light up the awareness, really, of the disease and the dangers of asbestos exposure, and also to allow people to support people affected by this awful disease and highlight the importance of pursuing legal claims to secure the right to claim for groundbreaking private treatments, which are having a real positive effect on people's outcomes.
0: Okay. Because they're private, obviously, they need paying for. So this is where you guys come in. So what do Oliver & Co offer in support of people that might be struggling with an asbestos-related disease?
1: So we obviously deal with the claims on a no-win, no-fee basis. We'll claim compensation for them. But in addition to that, and more importantly, if we win the claim against a defendant company or their insurers, then they will have to pay for the client's private medical treatment for as long as that's recommended by their treating oncologist. So we have clients whose private treatment bill now is north of £1 million, and they're now 5-6 years post-diagnosis. They're only given 6 months to live, but thanks to the work we've done on the case, it's improved their outcome, improved their quality of life. And, they're living a lot longer nowadays compared to when we first started dealing with these cases 20 years ago, which is great.
0: So what you guys are doing something quite special in Chester. So what are you doing?
1: Sure. So the colour of the charity, Mesothelioma UK, is blue. So whenever we talk about Action Miso Day, we're all dressing up in our blue clothes to highlight awareness of this awful disease. But we also arrange through the council. My colleague Lucy Metcalf is amazing at sorting these things out. She's arranged it again this year for the Eastgate Clock on Eastgate Street to be lit up in the mesothelioma colour blue tomorrow. So if anybody's walking through town wondering why that's the case, it's all about the dangers of asbestos exposure and shining a beacon on that, really.
0: Fantastic. Right, we're going to talk more about how to, if you have been affected by it, to go through the claim and all the rest of it with James in just a minute, but we're going to play a bit of Stella Lefty first. This is Boston. On a

0: Stella Lefty and Boston at just gone 10:15. It is Chester's D Radio. I'm Mike Peters. It is the Legal Hour with James Cameron from Oliver & Co. Before we get into what we're talking about with mesothelioma. That was close enough. We've got something very important we need to do first, James, you just told me about. So do you want to just announce what this is?
1: Yeah, my son Oscar is 11 today, so it's only appropriate. I wish him a happy birthday, and we're going to get together later and play on his new pool table. No doubt I'm in for a lashing, but try and give him a game at least.
0: Happy birthday, Oscar. Excellent, right? A pool table, brilliant. Oh, well, I mean, that's a misspent youth. Trust me, I did that a lot with my dad when I was a kid. Yeah, yeah. Anyway, right, so back to what we're talking about. So it's Action Miso Day is tomorrow, which is this asbestos-related disease. So what sort of, you mentioned the treatment, obviously, earlier on in terms of that they can cost absolutely hundreds of thousands, if not more, into the millions, because only certain ones are available on the NHS?
1: That's right. There's one treatment that is available now. It's been available over the last few years, and it's known as immunotherapy. And it actually harnesses the body's immune system to attack the mesothelioma cells. Obviously, with chemotherapy, it kills off all of the cells, the healthy type and also the cancerous cells as well. So it is more targeted.
0: Right.
1: And a lot of people are benefiting from that. But unfortunately, it's only available on the NHS for a limited period. So you can only receive it for 2 years. So even if you were doing well on that treatment, if you got to that 2 year post starting the treatment, you're not going to be able to continue to receive that. So at that point, a lot of our clients then switch on to the private treatment,
0: yeah,
1: which is then paid for by the defendant insurer. So you have that sort of smooth continuity of care, really. And that is the sort of gold standard of treatment at the moment for this disease, is receiving the immunotherapy treatment. You can undergo invasive surgery. Some people have benefited from that, you know, more than others, but the gold standard is really receiving the immunotherapy and letting your body's immune system target the cancerous cells.
0: Yeah. Okay, so but the mesothelioma, these treatments are making absolutely colossal impact in terms of people's life expectancy, aren't they?
1: Cause that's right. I mean, 20 years ago when I first started dealing with this work, the outcomes were very bleak. Your clients may only have sort of 3 to 6 months to live, 12 to 18 months if they were really lucky. And so there was never any sort of hope, really, that I could give to my clients. You know, when they contacted me for the first time, everybody knew that they would have a limited life expectancy. Nowadays, I can talk about all my past clients who are doing really well on these treatments. I have one client who's now 12 years post-diagnosis. There were signs of mesothelioma on X-ray in her case in 2014. And many other clients that are now over 5 years post-diagnosis receiving immunotherapy privately, but also receiving different forms of chemotherapy which are not available on the NHS. So these sort of gold standard sort of wonder drugs that haven't quite made it through NICE, so they can be approved to be used in an NHS setting, are actually available to all of our clients, because the insurers cannot object to these treatments being prescribed on the basis of cost. That doesn't come into it at all. If the oncologist recommends the treatment, they have to pay for it. There's no option for them to pull the payment for these treatments.
0: Right, okay. So just then, if people obviously think that they might know somebody or whatever, or they themselves may be thinking, right, okay, this is something that I'm suffering from or what have you, what do they do in order to start the ball rolling on a claim and hopefully get access to these treatments?
1: Sure, I mean, the first thing to do is to appoint a specialist, asbestos disease solicitor like myself or my colleagues. There are plenty of other firms that specialise in the area as well. But you have to have a specialist dealing with these cases, because you're going back so far. You're trying to identify insurance cover that was in existence in the 1960s. The companies no longer trade, so you have to trace that insurance cover. So there's a lot of detective work involved in
0: that
1: specialist. But one of the key things to think about if somebody's worried they may have been diagnosed with this disease is to think about where the exposures occurred. So the sooner you speak to a specialist, the more questions a solicitor like myself asks a client, the more they're likely to remember about their exposure. But it's very common on day one for clients to say that they have no idea where they were exposed. But so 3 or 4 conversations later, we've got a full statement, covering their recollection of where this exposure happened. And it's always when the dust becomes airborne that's important in these cases. Obviously, asbestos is still within the construction of so many buildings in this country. It's still present in 80% of our schools, would you believe? But it only becomes dangerous if it's airborne. So if it's in situ, it's in good condition, it's not going to cause any harm in most circumstances. But you need to start thinking about how that dust became airborne when you were working. So we commonly represent people who worked in factories or in shipyards or power stations, and this stuff was everywhere. And some clients would describe it as raining down as if it was snowing. You know, they'd be covered like the sort of flower men that you see on the adverts. They'd be pretty covered from head to toe in this whitish coloured asbestos dust. Horrible working conditions. But yeah, the more you can remember about your exposure to the airborne asbestos dust, the stronger your case will be.
0: Right. Okay. So the key points here are, you know, that obviously people may have been exposed, but they probably will know that they've been exposed to it because of the way that you just sort of described how the exposure sort of manifests itself. So that it, get in touch with you, and then there's the opportunity then to potentially pursue a claim, which then could lead to those treatments if they've been diagnosed.
1: I mean, there are cases that drag on and on. We can normally win a claim within sort of 3 to 6 months of receiving instructions on an ESA claim. That's right. So it doesn't take long, you know, from start to finish to win a case like this. If we've got the exposure information and we've got a confirmed diagnosis, there's no real defence, you know, for the other side on these cases, because they should have been aware that exposure to minimal amounts of asbestos dust could cause mesothelioma as early as October of 1965, would you believe?
0: Goodness me.
1: So there's this myth that nobody knew, but all of the information was out there. If they wanted to find it, they just turned a blind eye to it because it was better for the bottom line.
0: Right. Okay. On that note, then, thank you very much indeed to James Cameron. Obviously, the Eastgate clock's going to be lit up blue tomorrow for Action Meso Day for mesothelioma. If you've missed any of this that we've been chatting about, it is going to be available as a podcast. Thank you very much, James.
1: Thanks very much, Mike. Thanks for having me.
0: No problem. Pleasure. Enjoy the rest of your day playing pool with Oscar later on this afternoon. Right, we're going to do musical birthdays in a minute after I play Alex Party in a sec. It's Chester's D Radio.
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Loggins and Footloose. I'm Mike Peters. Hello, it is Chester's D Radio. Thanks to James Cameron from Oliver & Co. If you missed any of the Legal Hour, it will be available as a podcast on the website very shortly. Right now, though, we need to get into the musical birthdays for today, don't we? Roy Bolter, drummer of The Farm, first one up today. He is 62. All aboard the groovy train, please.

0: The Farm and Groovy Train for Roy Bolter, drummer with the band. His 62nd birthday today. It is Chester's D Radio, Portugal, The Man and Alison Limerick for another musical birthday in a minute.
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Role Model and High Hopes. Sam Mike Peters, Chester's D Radio. Let's do another musical birthday for the wonderfully named Mike Anger. It might be Mike Anger. I don't know. But Mike Anger from the Blow Monkeys. 69 today. Digging Your Scene. 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
1: Right, weather across Chester today. Plenty of sunshine around, a bit of cloud as well. Top temperature around about 20 degrees.
2: England are through to the round of 16 after a 2-1 win over the Democratic Republic of Congo last night. They made it difficult for themselves, though, with Harry Kane bailing them out towards the end of the game. But his fan always felt they were going to make it through.
3: I thought in my head, my football brain said, we're going out, we're losing this. And my heart said, come on,

0: plenty of time left to go. And in the end, we were the better side. We tested their keeper more times. I say their keeper was the man of the match. So I thought we were just going to come back and win it. It was only a matter of time, and we did it. Come on, boys.
1: Next up, they'll face Mexico at the Azteca at 1 in the morning on Monday. Survivors of historical forced adoption are to get the apology they've been campaigning decades for. The Prime Minister is expected to acknowledge the harm caused when nearly 200,000 babies of unmarried mothers were taken away for adoption from the 40s to the 70s. Education Secretary Bridget Phillipson called it a shameful period in our history. Officials say they're looking at every route to deport the Rochdale grooming gang leader, who's set to be released from prison today. 73-year-old Shabir Ahmed served 14 years in jail, but his victims have been told he cannot be deported. Ministers say the Immigration Act from the 70s doesn't allow him to be deported. It's good news for diesel drivers, as we've just seen the largest monthly drop in the fuel price ever recorded. It's been put to a lowering of oil prices, which have been heavily affected by the US-Iran war. Rob Dennis is the senior policy advisor at the RAC. He's told us to shop around.
2: Generally, people tend to think that supermarkets are the cheapest way to buy fuel, the cheapest places to buy fuel. We would urge drivers to shop around there, use the government's fuel finder scheme, use the free apps that are out there to check for lower prices. There may be, surprisingly, some smaller filling stations that are charging even lower prices in the supermarkets.
1: And two people have been arrested after climbing to the top of the Empire State Building in New York and then getting engaged. Once they're at the top of the tower, nearly 1,500 feet above Manhattan, they unfurled the banner reading, "When the power of love beats the love of power, the world knows peace."
3: In the local news, local manufacturers are already seeing the benefits of the Flintshire and Wrexham investment zone. 15 local businesses have secured a share of nearly £900,000 in grants to fuel growth and job creation. Projects backed so far are set to create 79 full-time jobs, while also enabling SMEs to invest in new machinery, automation and property improvements. Drivers in North Wales are being urged to become familiar with their vehicle's inbuilt SOS system after police saw a rise in accidental 999 calls. The button's mistakenly pressed by motorists trying to connect to breakdown or recovery assistance. E-call technology has been fitted to all new cars since 2018 and contacts the emergency services. A new Flintshire County Council mobile service bringing face-to-face advice and support to more communities is launching this month. Working alongside the mobile library, the new service will make it easier for residents in rural areas to access help without needing to travel. It forms part of the Flintshire Connects service. That's the latest. For more news from our area, click dradio.com.

0: Ray, and where is my husband? I'm Mike Peters. It's Chester's D Radio. It is the 2nd of July. Maybe he's out buying a card for the brilliantly named Johnny Collar, saxophonist from Huey Lewis and the News. That's a great name. Sounds like a proper, like, 50s villain in a film, you know.
1: Where's Johnny Collar? We got him.
0: Superb. That's him playing the saxophone there.

0: Huey Lewis in the news, back in time for Johnny Collar from the band. It was 74 today, the saxophonist. Aswad and Uncle Cracker on the way for you in just a minute at Chester's D Radio.
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one final musical birthday then for today for Pete Briquette, related to the equally famous Charcoal Briquette. He is the bassist of the Boomtown Rats. And he's 72 today. It's Rat Trap.

0: For Pete Briquet for the band, his 72nd birthday today. That's us done and dusted. I will see you tomorrow morning from 6 to Weekend Brekkie, leaving you in Daz's capable hands. Midday Mystery after 12, after DNA and Suzanne Vega next. Ta-ra!
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2: Mothers and children who went through forced historical adoption in the decades after World War II are to receive a formal apology in Parliament today. Nearly 200,000 children were taken from their mothers. Many of them were told to give up their babies because they were unmarried. The Church of England has also apologised for the role they played. Next, England captain Harry Kane says his side can't win the World Cup without passing tests. After a 2-1 win over the Democratic Republic of Congo last night, they faced Mexico in Mexico City in the early hours of Monday morning, facing a host nation at altitude. Anthony Gordon set up both goals for Kane. Speaking on England's social media channels after the match, he had only praise for his captain.
3: Without him, I probably don't make them decisions in terms of the cross. I would have probably shot normally. Well, as soon as I took it, I could just see him in there somewhere. I just thought, put it in the area. He does the rest.
2: England's World Cup match against the Democratic Republic of Congo delivered a significant boost to the high street, though. It comes as fans left work early and headed out in support. Next, Russia has launched a large-scale overnight attack on Ukraine's capital that killed at least 17 people. Dozens are also injured in the country's capital. 20 residential buildings were hit by missiles and drones, causing huge damage across the city. Young people feel undervalued

0: and overlooked in the workplace. That's according to a new study from the Institution of Occupational Safety and Health. Tom Griffiths is a 22-year-old online service technician at Manchester Airport.
1: Finding it quite hard to get used to, and every time you'd mention that you felt tired or if you needed help, you were just basically told, oh, you're only young, you'll be fine.
0: And the final countdown to Edinburgh hosting the Tour de France Grand Départ is underway. There's just 1 year to go until the sporting event comes to the Scottish capital.
2: In local news, there's been a funding boost of nearly £900,000 for Flintshire manufacturers. 15 local businesses have secured a share of the money, with grants to help with growth and job creation. The funding's expected to unlock a further £1.2 million in private sector investment. North Wales Police are urging drivers to become familiar with their vehicle's inbuilt SOS system after seeing a rise in accidental 999 calls. Motorists are mistaking it for a button that can connect them with recovery or breakdown assistance. If e-call is pressed in error, the call handler should be notified so emergency services aren't sent out unnecessarily. And a new mobile advice and support service is launching in Flintshire. It'll work alongside the mobile library, making it easier for residents in rural areas to access help without needing to travel. It forms part of a redesigned Flintshire Connect service following a review and feedback from residents, staff and partners. 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For more news from our area, click dradio.com.

That was a kind of goodbye, wasn't it, from Freddie Mercury and Queen. And he got to number one in the Christmas of that year on the double A side of Bohemian Rhapsody. These are the days of our lives. There's a big clue for you. It was the year that we lost Freddie Mercury. Before that, Amy Grant, Baby Baby, Kathy Dennis, Now and Touch Me. Films in this year included Silence of the Lambs. We also had Terminator 2, Judgment Day. We also had JFK in the cinemas. And Beauty and the Beast, the cartoon, the Disney fairy tale as well. But what's the year?

0: Kathy Dennis, that's me. The year was 1991 we were in today. I got Aha, there's some Tame Impala next.
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0: Season Connect here. I got some Robbie on the way soon and some old school Chaka Khan, who's got our song of the week this week. We'll do that later.
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1: Olivia Rodrigo with Drop Dead and No Doubt Now from the 90s and Don't Speak at All. 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Joel Dolce, Shut Up In Your Face, stopped it getting to number one. 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

0: No Doubt, Don't Speak on the way next. Some Ultravox, and then we'll do the news and sport at 1 after 1 o'clock. We'll do today's random poker's question.
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1: A bit brighter and sunnier today and feeling a touch warmer. Temperatures in the low to mid 20s again.
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2: Historical forced adoption, where many unmarried mothers had their babies taken from them in the decades after the Second World War, is a stain on our history. That's what the Prime Minister, Sir Keir Starmer, said as he formally apologised in Parliament on behalf of the state.
3: The shame is not yours. The shame was never yours. The shame is ours. And I say that on behalf of the whole country.
2: The Education Secretary, Bridget Phillipson, called it a shameful period in our history. Meanwhile, the Home Secretary has vowed to right the wrongs identified by an inquiry into the Southport killings. Shabana Mahmood promised the government will do whatever is needed to protect the public. She made the comments as she confirmed the government accepted the recommendation from the first phase of the Southport inquiry in full. England captain Harry Kane says they're in for an extremely tough game in the last 16.

0: D-clash at the World Cup. A 2-1 win over the Democratic Republic of Congo means they'll meet co-host Mexico in Mexico City. Kane was seen giving a team talk after their game last night. Speaking on England's social media channels, Anthony Gordon explains what he was saying.
1: He was saying this win sort of doesn't define us, it doesn't win us the tournament, but enjoy it like every other nation, because sometimes the bigger nations have a tendency not to celebrate properly because they want to go further, but and they have high expectations. That shouldn't be the case. We should celebrate it like every other nation. It's a win in the World Cup against a tough team.
0: But the government has rejected calls for a blanket extension to licensing hours to allow England fans to enjoy the team's next World Cup game in the pub at 1 a.m. And Formula One drivers will take to Silverstone for this weekend's pre-race parade in individual Lego minicars. Building on the success of Miami in 2025, this weekend we'll see 22 fully drivable cars, each made out of 28,000 Lego bricks.
2: A man from Chester has been jailed for over 5 years after engaging in online child sex offences. Nicholas Jones appeared at Chester Crown Court, where he pleaded guilty and was sentenced to 5 years and 3 months in prison. On top of the custodial sentence, Jones of Canalside Chester was also ordered to sign onto the sex offenders register indefinitely. He also pleaded guilty to possession of cannabis. Supporters of Adoption Matters, one of the largest voluntary adoption agencies in the UK, have raised £1,700 at a garden party near Chester. Kate and Martin Slack hosted the event in the grounds of their home in Ashton Hayes. And in football, an experienced midfielder Dan Ward has signed for Chester on a 2-year deal. The 28-year-old made 33 appearances for South Shields last season as they pushed AFC Fylde all the way in their National League North title campaign. That's the latest. For more news from our area, click dradio.com.
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4: England are through to the last 16 of the World Cup. DR Congo scored within the first 7 minutes, but with 15 minutes to go, Harry Kane equalised and just for good measure knocked in another one in the 86th minute. Winger Bukayo Saka, who was on the bench last night, says it's all about teamwork.
5: Being a good teammate as well is important, because if you're not playing, you need to be there for your brothers and encourage them. And, you know, if you see something on the pitch that they can do better, you can also say it to them. You know, taking that accountability and pushing each other is going to help us go over the line.
4: They now face Mexico in the early hours of Monday. Belgium are through. They beat Senegal 3-2 with a penalty in the 125th minute. And one other bit of footy news. Spurs are set to smash their transfer record for the second time this week. They've agreed to sign Newcastle midfielder Sandro Tonali in a deal worth up to £100 million. Finally, at Wimbledon, Novak Djokovic bagged a quick-fire win over Stefanos Tsitsipas to reach the third round. And four-time Grand Slam champion Naomi Osaka eased into the third round with a straight sets win over Anastasia Gasanova.
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0: Mal Smith, Hold Me in the Dark. So, a new poll suggests that 1 in 5 of us are turning down an invite to go somewhere because they're too expensive. What do you reckon it is? Lighthouse Family and Irene Cara soon.
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Andy Warhol's A Bohemian Like You, Irene Cara now, Flashdance. We'll do Sienna Sparrow in a bit. New music with Material Lover. The new poll suggests that one in five of us, are turning down invites to go somewhere because they are too expensive. What is it?

0: Sienna Sparrow and Material Lover. That is new music here on the Big Afternoon Show. Sam Fender and Harry Styles on the way before two.
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That's new from Harry Styles. It's called Dance No More. One in five of us are turning down invites to go here because it is too expensive. What do you reckon it is? People are saying holidays, trips away, day trips with the kids. No, none of those. It's wedding invites. One in five of us are turning down wedding invites because they're too expensive. Yeah, I kind of get that.

0: DNC, Cake by the Ocean, 90s Rewind next, and the news at 2 on the way. Then we'll do our movie challenge with clue number 2.
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0: 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It's almost 2 o'clock. Have you been injured in an accident that was not your fault? 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
2: The forced adoption of babies from unmarried mothers in the decades after the Second World War has been branded a stain on our history. Sir Keir Starmer made the comments as he made a long-awaited state apology for the historical practice.
3: I say it to every single person impacted. We are deeply and profoundly sorry. To the mothers who were told they were unfit, who were prevented from caring for the children they desperately wanted to help.
2: Women whose babies had been taken from them watched on in Parliament. He says the shame was never theirs, but the shame is ours. Meanwhile, Sir Keir Starmer has asked the Home Secretary to review the case of a Rochdale grooming gang ringleader. It's after calls for the law to be changed to allow him to be deported. 73-year-old Shabir Ahmed served 14 years in jail, but his victims have been told he cannot be deported. Ministers say the Immigration Act from the 70s doesn't allow it. In other news, England captain Harry Kane says his side can't win the World Cup without passing tests. After a 2-1 over the Democratic Republic of Congo last night, they faced Mexico in Mexico City in the early hours of Monday morning, facing a host nation at altitude. Anthony Gordon set up both goals for Kane. Speaking on England's social media channels after the match, he only had praise for his captain.
4: Without him, I probably don't make them decisions in terms of for the cross. I would have probably shot normally. But as soon as I took shot, I could just see him in there somewhere. I just thought, put it in the area. He does the rest for both goals.
2: Meanwhile, the government has rejected calls for a blanket extension to the licensing hours to allow England fans to enjoy the team's next World Cup game in the pub at 1 a.m. on Monday. And the first edition of The Hobbit has sold for more than £38,000. It was discovered among a pile of fairly ordinary donations at a charity shop in Birmingham.
5: The Chester man has received a prison sentence of over 5 years and 3 months after engaging in online child sex offences. Nicholas Jones pleaded guilty to a number of offences at Chester Crown Court and received his sentence. Jones of Canalside Chester was also ordered to sign on to the sex offenders register indefinitely. He also pleaded guilty for the possession of cannabis. Adoption Matters supporters Kate and Martin Slack have hosted their 6th garden party in aid of the children's charity, raising £1,700 in support of their vital work. Last Saturday, Kate and Martin opened up the grounds of their home in Ashton Hayes near Chester, offering a fun-filled afternoon. And in football, Chester have announced the signing of experienced midfielder Dan Ward on a 2-year deal. The 28-year-old makes the switch, having featured 33 times for South Shields in their National League North title campaign. That's the latest. For more news from our area, click dradio.com.

0: And we've done it into the groove. Got the script on the way next, and Man in the Arena. Here comes our movie challenge, Name the Film.
1: So what, the warden picked you to come in here and tell me my sentence got yanked up another 5 years or something?
2: No, relax, you're still getting out tomorrow. But when you do, you and me's got another little job to do.
0: A police double act with a criminal and a police officer. Only two films in the series. Do those

0: Former song of the week for us here on the Big Afternoon Show, The Script and Man in the Arena. I've got Wham on the way soon. It was their very last single. It was their goodbye to us.
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Wham with a very adult song that they did. And he wrote, George Michael apparently wrote this song to prove a point that people didn't listen to the lyrics of a Wham song. And it's a little bit ropey, a little bit, it's a little bit naughty.

0: latest song from Kylie Minogue is called Light Up. Have you not seen the documentary? Yeah, it's on Netflix. It's very, very good, with very frank interviews with Jason Donovan on there. Right, Anastasia and Bananarama lined up.
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0: 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Right, that rewind on the way next. From a band that changed the name to become New Order. It's on the way next.
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0: Joy Division, who later became New Order. Love Will Tear Us Apart on Chester's D Radio. 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
2: It's understood grooming gang ringleader Shabir Ahmed, who is at the centre of a deportation row, has been released from prison after serving 14 years for multiple sexual offences against young girls. Sir Keir Starmer has asked the Home Secretary to review the case. Ministers say the Immigration Act from the 70s doesn't allow it. Next, historical forced adoption, where many unmarried mothers had their babies taken from them in the decades after the Second World War, is a stain on our history. That's what the Prime Minister, Sir Keir Starmer, said as he formally apologised in Parliament on behalf of the state.
3: Silenced and unworthy of care, children grew up believing that they were unwanted. Young mothers were told that they were immoral and that their babies would be better off without them.
2: The Education Secretary Bridget Phillipson called it a shameful period in our history. Two 15-year-old boys who were spared custody for the rape of two girls in Hampshire have been sentenced to 4 years detention. That's after the Court of Appeal ruled their original sentences were unduly lenient. Two boys aged 15, known as X and Y, were sentenced for a combined 17 offences related to two victims who were separately attacked in November 2024 and January 2025. Young people's skill sets are being undervalued in the workplace. That's according to a study from the Institution of Occupational Safety and Health, which paints a picture of an enthusiastic generation whose development takes a back seat. 22-year-old Tom Griffiths is a service technician at Manchester Airport. He says he's seen it happen.
4: Obviously, I've had experiences of both, but I'm privileged enough where I am now that my skill sets are valued a lot more. I don't feel like I'm being undervalued, and I'm always motivated to go in. I'm enjoying work more.
2: And the final countdown to Edinburgh hosting the Tour de France Grand Départ is underway. There's just 1 year to go until the sporting event comes to the Scottish capital.
5: In local news, a man from Chester has been jailed for over 5 years after engaging in online child sex offences. Nicholas Jones appeared at Chester Crown Court, where he pleaded guilty and was sentenced to 5 years and 3 months in prison. On top of the custodial sentence, Jones of Canalside Chester was also ordered to sign onto the sex offenders register indefinitely. He also pleaded guilty to possession of cannabis. Supporters of Adoption Matters, one of the largest voluntary adoption agencies in the UK, have raised £1,700 at a garden party near Chester. Kate and Martin Slack hosted the event in the grounds of their home in Ashton Hayes. And in football, an experienced midfielder Dan Ward has signed for Chester on a 2-year deal. The 28-year-old made 33 appearances for South Shields last season as they pushed AFC Fylde all the way in their National League North title campaign. That's the latest. For more news from our area, click dradio.com.

Pet Shop Boys and Heart before that. Friday, Return of the Nightcrawlers, Stella Lefty and Boston on the way next. Here comes our Stuck in Reverse. Can you name this song going in the wrong direction? Tomorrow we will reveal the answer when we play it in full.

0: New country pop making waves. It's Stella Lefty in Boston. On the way, we'll do some of the Manics, some Men at Work, and some Taylor Swift in a bit.
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0: Taylor Swift, I Knew It, I Knew You. Jesse Ware on the way. We'll do some Love of 42 soon. And Chaka Khan is back with brand new music, and we'll do that before four.
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Chaka Khan now. This is called Boogie In My Soul, and we'll do new music from Role Model next with High Hopes.

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0: Role Model and High Hopes. Got an 80s rewind next from Toto. Then we'll do the news and sport of four. Then clue number two for our mystery voice on the way.
1: Chester's most magical summer tradition is back. 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
1: Feeling a bit warmer today, temperatures around 23. Warmer still tomorrow, in the mid-20s, and then for the weekend and next week, high 20s.
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2: Two teenagers who walked free from court after being found guilty of rape will now go to prison. The Court of Appeal has ruled the 15-year-olds' original sentences were unduly lenient. The boys, known as X and Y, committed a total of 17 offences against two girls in Hampshire. Here's Lady Chief Justice Baroness Carr.
3: X and Y participated in multiple rapes carried out in front of others and in which the complainants were subjected to humiliation and degradation, in particular by the filming of the offences. We found that the judge had undervalued the seriousness of their offending and the serious harm caused by it to the complainants.
2: Sir Keir Starmer has apologised on behalf of the British state for its role in historical forced adoptions in England and Wales. An estimated 185,000 babies were taken from their unmarried mothers from 1949 to 1976. The PM gave a moving apology in the House of Commons.
4: I say it to every single person impacted. We are deeply and profoundly sorry. To the mothers who were told they were unfit, who were prevented from caring for the children they desperately wanted to help.
2: Gary Glitter has been charged with four sexual offences on a teenage girl dating back to the late 70s. The former singer, whose real name is Paul Gadd, is accused of unlawful sexual intercourse and indecent assault on the girl when she was 13 and 14 years old. Pubs will not stay open for England's 1 a.m. clash against Mexico. Responding to a question from Lib Dem MP Max Wilkinson, Business Minister Kate Dearden says licensing hours won't be changed.
5: Pubs risk missing out on a real opportunity to get more money into the till if ministers do not make a blanket extension for licensing hours. Will ministers consider that?
6: Regarding Sunday, unfortunately, it doesn't apply with the 1 a.m. start, but going forwards, we absolutely back in our pubs so people can watch and support our lads.
2: And Taylor Swift is expected to marry Travis Kelce tomorrow.
7: The Chester man has received a prison sentence of over 5 years and 3 months after engaging in online child sex offences. Nicholas Jones pleaded guilty to a number of offences at Chester Crown Court and received his sentence. Jones of Canalside Chester was also ordered to sign on to the sex offenders register indefinitely. He also pleaded guilty for the possession of cannabis. Adoption Matters supporters Kate and Martin Slack have hosted their sixth garden party in aid of the children's charity, raising £1,700 in support of their vital work. Last Saturday, Kate and Martin opened up the grounds of their home in Ashton Hayes near Chester, offering a fun-filled afternoon. And in football, Chester have announced the signing of experienced midfielder Dan Ward on a two-year deal. The 28-year-old makes the switch, having featured 33 times for South Shields in their National League North title campaign. That's the latest. For more news from our area, click dradio.com.
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8: Tottenham have broken their transfer record by signing midfielder Matheus Fernandes from West Ham. The fee is thought to be £85 million, but the club have not revealed the length of the contract. Meanwhile, Everton have completed the capture of midfielder Hayden Hackney from Middlesbrough. One more piece of news, and Nottingham Forest midfielder Elliot Anderson will complete his move to Manchester City on his return from the World Cup. After a deal was concluded between the two clubs, the 24-year-old completed his medical in Kansas, where the national team are based. And talking of the World Cup, England are back at their base camp in Kansas following the two

0: 1 World Cup win over the Democratic Republic of Congo. These fans were relieved to see England make it through, courtesy of Harry Kane's double.
1: Kane is fantastic in the box, but you've got to get him in the box. Played a high line, so he was nowhere. There was a big gap with Kane getting into that box, and we were struggling.
2: We were very lucky, to be honest with you, but we come through in the end.
0: Next up for the Three Lions is a trip to face co-host Mexico in the last 16.
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0: Let's elbow one day like this, Pet Shop Boys now, and what have I done to deserve this with their friend Dusty? We've got some Sonic from the 90s on the way. Here's our mystery voice. Who's this?
1: I can't wait either. And I mean, I really just want to know what the hell's going on.
0: Who is our mystery voice? Well, he's an actor, he is a model, and to add to that, he was lost for many, many years.
1: I can't wait either. And I mean, I really just want to know what the hell's going on.
0: There are our clues.

0: Sally Sonic, and I put a spell on you. Quick look at the roads for you next on the Big Afternoon Show. So we just about got through the football last night with Congo. Our next game, Sunday night, Monday morning, 1 o'clock Monday morning, early hours of Monday. Are you going to be having Monday off? Or are you going to be staying up late on Sunday night to watch it as we play Mexico?
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0: Just got the usual build-up on the route to and out of the city. The ring road as well itself is a little bit slow. It's slow at the Post House roundabout. If you're on the motorway network, only a little busy around where the Chester surfaces are. Helsby, just a bit slow in both directions there, just bottlenecking a bit there. Drone corner, Glasgow Way starting to build as well. Just the usual places, really. Nothing major going on.
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0: David Guetta, Kelly Rowland, When Love Takes Over. Don't forget, tomorrow the big draw happens for the meat raffle with our sister company, Congleton Competitions. Full details can be found on our website. T's and C's found on there as well. Really low odds, really low entry prices. Only £1 a ticket to enter that prize draw for the meat raffle. Fill up your freezer with all that protein. There's loads of other games you can play as well. Once you're registered, you know, some of the games are only pence to play. And there's some really good odds on some of those because it's low entry fees and some really good prizes. You could be a winner soon as you think, soon as you know.
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2: Temperatures creeping up a bit now. Temperatures of around 22 or 23 this afternoon. High teens tonight and then a bit warmer tomorrow. Warmer still at the weekend and next week high 20s.
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0: Instead, I feel like everything has gone backwards. I feel more trapped than I did before. I feel like I am the one who has been sentenced. I feel like I am the one living in a prison, even though I did nothing wrong.
1: Sir Keir Starmer says forced adoptions ordered by the state is a stain on our history. The PM has apologised after 185,000 children were taken from their unmarried mothers over the course of three decades. Reform UK MP Sarah Poachin made an emotional address in the House of Commons.
2: My own mother was pressurised into giving up a baby for adoption. I only found out after her death. She carried her secret to her grave. When I found out, I tried to find my sibling. I had to pay privately to find him, and we've now been united.
1: The ringleader of the Rochdale grooming gang has been released from prison. Sabir Ahmed has served 14 years for multiple sexual offences against young girls. The Home Office is now reviewing legislation which currently prevents him from being deported. The debate over whether children should be allowed to stay up to watch England's 1 a.m. game against Mexico is raging. Thomas Tuchel says kids should be allowed to, but Education Secretary Bridget Phillipson was diplomatic in her response.
3: I'm not going to control what schools are doing here, but I know that parents will do this in a way that works best for their children, works best for their family, but of course getting at the school the next day is important.
1: And jockey Frankie Dettor is in hospital after breaking several ribs and a thumb in a car accident.
4: A man from Chester has been jailed for over 5 years after engaging in online child sex offences. Nicholas Jones appeared at Chester Crown Court, where he pleaded guilty and was sentenced to 5 years and 3 months in prison. On top of the custodial sentence, Jones of Canalside Chester was also ordered to sign onto the sex offenders register indefinitely. He also pleaded guilty to possession of cannabis. Supporters of Adoption Matters, one of the largest voluntary adoption agencies in the UK, have raised £1,700 at a garden party near Chester. Kate and Martin Slack hosted the event in the grounds of their home in Ashton Hayes. And in football, an experienced midfielder Dan Ward has signed for Chester on a two-year deal. The 28-year-old made 33 appearances for South Shields last season as they pushed AFC Fylde all the way in their National League North title campaign. That's the latest. For more news from our area, click dradio.com.
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6: Tottenham have broken their transfer record by signing midfielder Matheus Fernandes from West Ham. The fee is thought to be £85 million, but the club have not revealed the length of the contract. Meanwhile, Everton have completed the capture of midfielder Hayden Hackney from Middlesbrough. One more piece of news, and Nottingham Forest midfielder Elliot Anderson will complete his move to Manchester City on his return from the World Cup. After a deal was concluded between the two clubs, the 24-year-old completed his medical in Kansas, where the national team are based. And talking of the World Cup, England are back at their base camp in Kansas following the 2-1 World Cup win over the Democratic Republic of Congo. These fans were relieved to see England make it through, courtesy of Harry Kane's double.
7: Kane is fantastic in the box, but you've got to get him in the box. Played a high line, so he was nowhere. There was a big gap for Kane getting into that box, and we were struggling.
8: We were very lucky, to be honest with you, but we come through in the end.
6: Next up for the Three Lions is a trip to face co-host Mexico in the last 16.
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1: Music news replaces Ranchester and Cheshire West with the building up traffic now on the Post House roundabout and also Tarvey Road, Vicars Cross interchange. Queens Ferry, Flintshire, westbound, very busy there. Busy on the routes in and out of the city as well.
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1: I can't wait either, and I mean, I really just want to know what the hell's going on.
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0: Alex Warren, Fever Dream on the Big Afternoon Show. Quick look at the roads for you next. Our next daytime disco, we're going to be back at Alexander's Live at Rufus Court, 15th of August, right bang in the middle of the big summer holidays. 15th of August. 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
0: Yeah, you're moving quite well around the city, actually. Nothing major going off. You've got just usual build-up still around the Whitchurch Road stage, which brought in his roundabout, and also Post House roundabout as well. Buckley, Mull Road, Flincher, busy there. Busy as well if you get past the Countess and Chester Zoo.
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0: 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He'll have full details for you Monday morning on The Brekkie Show. Laura Branigan next, then we'll do the happy hour.
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2: Two teenagers who walked free from court after being found guilty of rape will now go to prison. The Court of Appeal has ruled the 15-year-olds' original sentences were unduly lenient. The boys, known as X and Y, will serve 4 years after committing a total of 17 offences against two girls in Hampshire. Here's Lady Chief Justice Baroness Carr.
3: X and Y participated in multiple rapes carried out in front of others and in which the complainants were subjected to humiliation and degradation, in particular by the filming of the offences. We found that the judge had undervalued the seriousness of their offending and the serious harm caused by it to the complainants.
2: A cast member from Married at First Sight UK has been arrested on suspicion of rape. The Metropolitan Police have confirmed they've questioned an individual as part of an ongoing investigation. They're currently on bail pending further inquiries. Gary Glitter's been charged with 4 sexual offences on a teenage girl dating back to the late 70s. The former singer's accused of unlawful sexual intercourse and indecent assault on the girl when she was 13 and 14 years old. Sir Keir Starmer has apologised on behalf of the British state for its role in historical forced adoptions in England.

0: 100 hours trying to free Hernan Gil. And pubs in England and Wales will now be allowed to stay open for England's World Cup match against Mexico. The government's U-turned, saying they can open until 5 a.m.
1: The Chester man has received a prison sentence of over 5 years and 3 months after engaging in online child sex offences. Nicholas Jones pleaded guilty to a number of offences at Chester Crown Court and received his sentence. Jones of Canalside Chester was also ordered to sign on to the sex offenders register indefinitely. He also pleaded guilty for the possession of cannabis. Adoption Matters supporters Kate and Martin Slack have hosted their sixth garden party in aid of the children's charity, raising £1,700 in support of their vital work. Last Saturday, Kate and Martin opened up the grounds of their home in Ashton Hayes near Chester, offering a fun-filled afternoon. And in football, Chester have announced the signing of experienced midfielder Dan Ward on a 2-year deal. The 28-year-old makes the switch, having featured 33 times for South Shields in their National League North title campaign. That's the latest. For more news from our area, click dradio.com.

0: 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It's the happy hour. Thursday is done.
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0: Still very busy in usual places around Chester and Cheshire West, particularly up towards Ellesmere Port, Cheshire Oaks. Whitchurch Road still busy. Also, routes in and out of the city are still busy, but they're moving okay. Sealand Road Industrial Estate, you slow around there. Post that roundabout, starting to ease touch now around there, though.
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0: Sierra Sparrow, Material Lover, 80s Rewind next. That is it from me. Enjoy the rest of your Thursday. I'm back tomorrow afternoon for Friday's big afternoon show as we get into the weekend. Mike's back tomorrow morning for D-Radio Breakfast when you wake up at 6. Ta-da.
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1: Two 15-year-old boys who were spared custody for the rape of two girls will now go to prison for 4 years. Judges at the Court of Appeal have ruled their initial sentence, a youth rehabilitation order, was unduly lenient. The pair committed 17 offences against two girls in Hampshire. Barrister Charlotte Proudman spoke on behalf of one of the victims.
2: I thought the sentencing hearing might help me. Instead, I feel like everything has gone backwards. I feel more trapped than I did before. I feel like I am the one who has been sentenced. I feel like I am the one living in a prison, even though I did nothing wrong.
1: The ringleader of the Rochdale grooming gang's been released from prison. Sabir Ahmed has served 14 years for multiple sexual offences against young girls. The Home Office is now reviewing legislation which currently prevents him from being deported. Sir Keir Starmer says forced adoptions ordered by the state is a stain on our history. The PM has apologised after 185,000 children were taken from their unmarried mothers over the course of three decades. Reform UK MP Sarah Poachin made an emotional address in the House of Commons.
3: My own mother was pressurised into giving up a baby for adoption. I only found out after her death. She carried her secret to her grave. When I found out, I tried to find my sibling. I had to pay privately to find him, and we've now been united.
1: Pubs will now be allowed to stay open until 5 a.m. on Monday morning so fans can watch the England-Mexico game. It comes as the debate over whether children should be allowed to stay up to watch the 1 a.m. kickoff rumbles on. Thomas Tuchel says kids should see the match, but Education Secretary Bridget Phillipson was diplomatic in her response.
4: I'm not going to control what schools are doing here, but I know that parents will do this in a way that works best for their children, works best for their family, but of course getting at the school the next day is important.

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14: Two teenagers who walked free from court after being found guilty of rape will now go to prison. The Court of Appeal has ruled the 15-year-olds' original sentences were unduly lenient. The boys, known as X and Y, will serve 4 years after committing a total of 17 offences against two girls in Hampshire. Here's Lady Chief Justice Baroness Carr.
15: X and Y participated in multiple rapes carried out in front of others and in which the complainants were subjected to humiliation and degradation, in particular by the filming of the offences. We found that the judge had undervalued the seriousness of their offending and the serious harm caused by it to the complainants.
14: A cast member from Married at First Sight UK has been arrested on suspicion of rape. The Metropolitan Police have confirmed they've questioned an individual.

0: deeply sorry
1: to the mothers who were told they were unfit, who were prevented from caring for the children they desperately wanted to help.
2: A survivor's been pulled from the rubble 8 days after the earthquakes in Venezuela. Emergency teams have spent more than 100 hours trying to free Hernan Gil after he was trapped under 140 tonnes of debris. And pubs will now be allowed to stay open for England's match against Mexico.

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6: The families of the two girls who were raped by two teenagers say they're relieved their attackers have been sentenced to 4 years' detention. Appeal court judges have overturned their original youth rehabilitation order, saying it was unduly lenient. Barrister Charlotte Proudman spoke on behalf of one of the victims and says the impact of their actions is devastating.
7: I had to sit there and hear it suggested that I was lying. That broke something inside me. I felt like I wanted to die. I've attempted suicide a number of times, and I've been in hospital after an overdose. I feel like I'm surviving, not living.
6: The Home Secretary has been asked to review the potential deportation of Shabir Ahmed, the ringleader of the Rochdale grooming gang. The 73-year-old's been released from prison, having served 14 years for multiple sexual offences against young girls. Legislation from the 1970s currently prevents him from being deported, but Conservative leader Kemi Badenoch says he must be sent back home to Pakistan.
8: Absolutely disgusting that this man has been let out. He should be deported, and we're going to do everything within our power to make sure that he is, but we're going to need the government to get behind us, that is the Labour government, whether it's Keir Starmer or Andy Burnham. What I want to see is them agreeing with us so that we can get that amendment through.
6: The government's facing calls to compensate the victims of forced adoption. Lawyers insist financial help and specialist support must be made available to the unmarried mothers who were forced to give up their babies. Earlier, the Prime Minister gave a formal apology to those affected by the scandal.

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3: One of the victims of two teenage boys who've had their sentences increased for raping her says justice has finally been done. The two 15-year-olds will be detained for 4 years after appeal court judges said their initial sentence was unduly lenient. Lady Chief Justice Baroness Carr has criticised the original trial judge.
4: We concluded that the judge had erred in his assessment of the seriousness of the offences. In particular, we found that he had failed to take sufficiently into account the ages and vulnerabilities of the complainants and the psychological effect upon them, which we considered to be severe.
3: A cast member from Married at First Sight UK has been arrested on suspicion of rape. The Metropolitan Police have confirmed they've questioned an individual as part of an ongoing investigation. They're currently on bail pending further inquiries. Gary Glitter's been charged with four sexual offences on a teenage girl dating back to the late 70s. The former singer's accused of unlawful sexual intercourse and indecent assault on the girl when she was 13 and 14 years old. Unmarried mothers whose babies were forcibly taken away from them have wiped away tears as the Prime Minister issued a public apology. Sir Keir Starmer says the scandal is a stain on our history after thousands were forced to be adopted across three decades. Former Labour MP Anne Keane, whose son was taken when he was just 8 days old, says she's shocked an apology has finally been given.
5: I think it's going to take some time to believe it, that it's not my fault. But to have all your life, oh, she gave him up for adoption. That wasn't the case. He was taken.
3: A survivor's been pulled from the rubble 8 days after earthquakes in Venezuela. Emergency teams have spent more than 100 hours trying to free Hernan Gil after he was trapped under 140 tonnes of debris. And pubs will be allowed to stay open for England's World Cup match against Mexico. Fans can drink until 5 a.m.

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1: The families of the two girls who were raped by two teenagers say they're relieved their attackers have been sentenced to 4 years detention. Appeal court judges have overturned their original youth rehabilitation order, saying it was unduly lenient. Barrister Charlotte Proudman spoke on behalf of one of the victims and says the impact of their actions is devastating.
2: I had to sit there and hear it suggested that I was lying. That broke something inside me. I felt like I wanted to die. I've attempted suicide a number of times, and I've been in hospital after an overdose. I feel like I'm surviving, not living.
1: The Home Secretary has been asked to review the potential deportation of Shabir Ahmed, the ringleader of the Rochdale grooming gang. The 73-year-old's been released from prison, having served 14 years for multiple sexual offences against young girls. Legislation from the 1970s currently prevents him from being deported, but Conservative leader Kemi Badenoch says he must be sent back home to Pakistan.
3: Absolutely disgusting that this man has been let out. He should be deported, and we're going to do everything within our power to make sure that he is, but we're going to need the government to get behind us, that is the Labour government, whether it's Keir Starmer or Andy Burnham. What I want to see is them agreeing with us so that we can get that amendment through.
1: The government's facing calls to compensate the victims of forced adoption. Lawyers insist financial help and specialist support must be made available to the unmarried mothers who were forced to give up their babies. Earlier, the Prime Minister gave a formal apology to those affected by the scandal. Pubs will be allowed to open through the night so England fans can enjoy the World Cup clash against Mexico. Prime Minister Sir Keir Starmer says it's good news.
4: Pubs can stay open early on Monday morning for the England game. So I know lots of people are making their plans. If you're planning to watch it in the pub, that is great. And it's really good for pubs as well.
1: Kick-off is at 1 a.m. on Monday morning. That's the latest from Radio News Hub. I'm David Hall.

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1: One of the victims of two teenage boys who've had their sentences increased for raping her says justice has finally been done. The two 15-year-olds will be detained for 4 years after appeal court judges said their initial sentence was unduly lenient. Lady Chief Justice Baroness Carr has criticised the original trial judge.
2: We concluded that the judge had erred in his assessment of the seriousness of the offences. In particular, we found that he had failed to take sufficiently into account the ages and vulnerabilities of the complainants and the psychological effect upon them, which we considered to be severe.
1: A cast member from Married at First Sight UK has been arrested on suspicion of rape. The Metropolitan Police have confirmed they've questioned an individual as part of an ongoing investigation. They're currently on bail pending further inquiries. Gary Glitter's been charged with 4 sexual offences on a teenage girl dating back to the late 70s. The former singer's accused of unlawful sexual intercourse and indecent assault on the girl when she was 13 and 14 years old. Unmarried mothers whose babies were forcibly taken away from them have wiped away tears as the Prime Minister issued a public apology. Sir Keir Starmer says the scandal is a stain on our history after thousands were forced to be adopted across 3 decades. Former Labour MP Anne Keane, whose son was taken when he was just 8 days old, says she's shocked an apology has finally been given.
3: I think it's going to take some time to believe it, that it's not my fault. But to have all your life, oh, she gave him up for adoption. That wasn't the case. He was taken.
1: A survivor's been pulled from the rubble 8 days after earthquakes in Venezuela. Emergency teams have spent more than 100 hours trying to free Hernan Gil after he was trapped under 140 tonnes of debris. And pubs will be allowed to stay open for England's World Cup match against Mexico. Fans can drink until 5 a.m. That's the latest from Radio News Hub. I'm David Hall.

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0: like a shiny new washing machine to get you excited about doing the laundry. And nothing like installing it yourself to take the shine off. 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
1: The families of the two girls who were raped by two teenagers say they're relieved their attackers have been sentenced to 4 years detention. Appeal court judges have overturned their original youth rehabilitation order, saying it was unduly lenient. Barrister Charlotte Proudman spoke on behalf of one of the victims and says the impact of their actions is devastating.
2: I had to sit there and hear it suggested that I was lying. That broke something inside me. I felt like I wanted to die. I've attempted suicide a number of times, and I've been in hospital after an overdose. I feel like I'm surviving, not living.
1: The Home Secretary has been asked to review the potential deportation of Shabir Ahmed, the ringleader of the Rochdale grooming gang. The 73-year-old's been released from prison, having served 14 years for multiple sexual offences against young girls. Legislation from the 1970s currently prevents him from being deported, but Conservative leader Kemi Badenoch says he must be sent back home to Pakistan.
3: Absolutely disgusting that this man has been let out. He should be deported, and we're going to do everything within our power to make sure that he is, but we're going to need the government to get behind us, that is the Labour government, whether it's Keir Starmer or Andy Burnham. What I want to see is them agreeing with us so that we can get that amendment through.
1: The government's facing calls to compensate the victims of forced adoption. Lawyers insist financial help and specialist support must be made available to the unmarried mothers who were forced to give up their babies. Earlier, the Prime Minister gave a formal apology to those affected by the scandal. Pubs will be allowed to open through the night so England fans can enjoy the World Cup clash against Mexico. Prime Minister Sir Keir Starmer says it's good news.
4: Pubs can stay open early on Monday morning for the England game. So I know lots of people are making their plans. If you're planning to watch it in the pub, that is great. And it's really good for pubs as well.
1: Kick-off is at 1 a.m. on Monday morning. That's the latest from Radio News Hub. I'm David Hall.